entertainment right there. That's beautiful. Thanks, baby. I've got one of these. I'll give it you back.

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Once more. 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There you are. All right, girls. I want you to say, what's love got to do with it? You say,

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All right, guys. I want you guys to say, what's love got to do? Got to do.

Very good shouting, it is just that terrible. She walked up to me and she asked me to dance.

feel like I haven't been over on this side like the whole night. What's up, you guys?